I can't make it without you. And I'm telling you, honey, you're my reason.

That was Basket Case by Green Day. So we're lost in Newport. And I mentioned TJ's, the music venue where Green Day once played, or at least once played. I don't know how many times they played there. There's another interesting performance venue in Newport. It's called the Phyllis Maud Performance Space. And it's a Grade 2 listed building. So it's a protected building, historically important building. It's been converted into a theatre, but it only has 25 seats. So, of course, it's very small, which is one of the unusual things about it. But the reason for that size is also unusual. This building, as I said, is converted into a theatre. Originally, it was a public toilet. It stopped being used as a toilet in 2006. It was from the Victorian era, so pretty old. So it stopped being used as a toilet in 2006, and it was sold at auction in 2017, and the winning bidder decided to convert

That was All I Want by The Offspring. Natsukashii kyoku ne. I used to listen to that a lot when I was a boy. All right. I've got one more interesting historical point about Newport. In 2002, some archaeologists were investigating some sort of wood that they could see or they found underwater. And they discovered it was actually a shipwreck. And they did tree ring dating. So they were able to perform tests on the wood that measured how many rings are on the trees. And from that, they could confirm that the ship was built in 1457 or 1458. And then they were able to do further tests, and further investigations revealed that the ship had been undergoing a refit when it tipped over, and then it subsequently flooded and it couldn't be rescued, and it was just left there to be a shipwreck. And they also found inside the wreck there were lots of items that showed the ship had been actively trading with Portugal. They found, you know, coins and jewellery, and I think some clothes and shoes and things like that. And the tree ring dating tests that they did to confirm the date of the wood, they also were able to confirm the location. So this the wood that was used to make the ship was from the Basque region of Spain. So they very carefully were able to rescue. They were able to get the remains of the ship out of the water, and they took it to a special large hall for conservation, where they slowly dried out all the wood, and they were able to do more tests, find out more about when the ship was built, and where it had been, and what it had been doing, and how it became a shipwreck, and what had happened to it over the hundreds of years that it had been underwater just off the coast of Newport. Really interesting history right on their coastline. でもう一つの、あの、ニューポート市の、あの、歴史的な、あの、話をしたいと思います。あの、2002年に、あの、ニューポートのすぐ近くに、あの、沈んだ船が見つけました。で、その、なんか、沈んだ船の、木を、あの、ちょっと掃除をして、なんかテストをしてて、その木の、あの、リングがあるね。あの、その木の中のリングでテストしたら、いつ作ったか、いつの木でしたっていうことを分かってきて、その船は1457年か58年に作っていた船でした。で、それをもう少し、その、あの、調べたら、その船は当時、あの、なんかリニューアルをしていた時に、あの、倒れて、で、あの、やり直せなかったから、まあ、沈んだままにしました。さっき、その人たち。で、その、あの、船の中に、あの、いろんなアイテムがあって、いろんなものがあって、で、その、コインとか、あの、服とか、ジュエリーとかを見たら、あの時にポルトガルと、まあ、やり取り、あの、ト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

Thank you for listening to KIT Campus Wave. This program was presented by KIT 金沢工業大学。

Are we rolling? A one, a two, a three, a four. A mother was washing a baby one night. The youngest of ten and a delicate mite. The mother was poor and the baby was thin. T'was naught but a skeleton covered with skin. The mother turned round for the soap off the rack. She was only a moment, but when she turned back, a baby had gone, and in anguish she cried, "Oh, where has my baby gone?" The angels replied.

課外授業のすすめ Lost in Music。 こんにちは、国際高専のジェームス・テイラーです。この番組ではイギリスのいろんな街の歴史、文化、音楽などを話します。これからほとんど英語で話しますけど、ついてきてね。 This week we're lost in Newport, a city in South Wales, not far from Cardiff and just across the water from Bristol. Now, if you're not sure, if you look at a map of the UK, Wales is the bit that sticks out on the left. Now, because of Newport's location near to Cardiff and Bristol, both of which have a long and illustrious history when it comes to music, Newport tends to be overlooked in terms of its place in that regard. But Newport, especially in the early 1990s, was a very popular and important part of the Welsh music scene. In fact, there was a venue in Newport called TJ's. It was open from 1985, I think, to 2010.

That was All I Want by The Offspring. Natsukashi koku ne. I used to listen to that a lot when I was a boy. All right. I've got one more interesting historical point about Newport. In 2002, some archaeologists were investigating some sort of wood that they could see or they found underwater. And they discovered it was actually a shipwreck. And they did tree ring dating. So they were able to perform tests on the wood that measured how many rings are on the trees. And from that, they could confirm that the ship was built in 1457 or 1458. And then they were able to do further tests, and further investigations revealed that the ship had been undergoing a refit when it tipped over, and then it subsequently flooded and it couldn't be rescued, and it was just left there to be a shipwreck. And they also found inside the wreck, there were lots of items that showed the ship had been actively trading with Portugal. They found, you know, coins and jewellery and I think some clothes and shoes and things like that. And the tree ring dating tests that they did to confirm the date of the wood, they also were able to confirm the location. So the wood that was used to make the ship was from the Basque region of Spain. So they very carefully were able to get the remains of the ship out of the water, and they took it to a special large hall for conservation, where they slowly dried out all the wood and they were able to do more tests, find out more about when the ship was built and where it had been and what it had been doing and how it became a shipwreck and what had happened to it over the hundreds of years that it had been underwater just off the coast of Newport. Really interesting history right on their coastline. でもう一つの、あの、ニューポート市の、あの、歴史的な、あの、話をしたいと思います。あの、2002年に、あの、ニューポートのすぐ近くに、あの、沈んだ船が見つけました。で、その、なんか、沈んだ船の、あの、まあ、木を、あの、ちょっと掃除をして、なんかテストをしてて、その木の、あの、リングがあるね。あの、その木の中のリングでテストしたら、いつ作ったか、いつの木でしたっていうことを分かってきて、その船は1457年か58年に作っていた船でした。で、それをもう少し、その、あの、調べたら、その船は当時、あの、なんかリニューアルをしていた時に、あの、倒れて、で、あの、やり直せなかったから、まあ、沈んだままにしました。さっき、その人たち。で、その、あの、船

Thank you for listening to KIT Campus Wave. This program was presented by KIT 金沢工業大学.

Are we rolling? A one, a two, a three, a four. A mother was washing a baby one night. The youngest of ten and a delicate mite. The mother was poor and the baby was thin. T'was naught but a skeleton covered with skin. The mother turned round for the soap off the rack. She was only a moment, but when she turned back, a baby had gone, and in anguish she cried, "Oh, where has my baby gone?" The angels replied.